0: Big Hour Studio A.
1: Hey y'all, sorry I'm late. Mr. Bell, how you doing?
2: Sorry I'm so late. Let me get that for me.
3: I got this, sweetie.
2: You got it?
3: Your boy just walked in.
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1: 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I'm special. Oh, excuse me. I'm sorry. The hot chocolate, too.
0: Hot chocolate?

Well, I see you on Wednesdays all the time. You come in every Wednesday on your lunch break, I think. And you always order the special with the hot chocolate. And my manager be tripping and stuff, talking about we gotta use water, but I always use some milk and cream for you, cause I think you're kinda sweet. Anyway, you always got on some fly blue suit, and your cufflinks are shining all bright. So what you do? A word? Yeah, that's interesting. Look, man, I mean, I don't wanna waste your time, but I know girls don't usually do this, but I was wondering if maybe we could get together outside the restaurant one day. You know, cause I do look a lot different outside my work clothes. And I mean, we could just go across the street to the park right here. Wait, hold up. My cell phone ringing. Hold up. Can you hear me now? Yeah. So what day did

0: take your order?
1: I think I'm gonna have the
0: You want the special, right?

0: 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Estúdio A by Night.
1: You know, girl, as we live life, we learn many, many different things about ourselves. And there's one thing I've learned for sure. As our love has grown from day to day, year to year, I just can't help the way I feel about you. And with each second that passes by, I realize that that's something that could never change.

0: 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And I laughed at her and she got mad. The first day that she planted it was
1: Estúdio A by Night. Estúdio A by Night.

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1: What do I mean? 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I'm sick of all this stress. You keep stressing me out. Stress? Because I expect you to be faithful to me. That's stress. All that drama, you keep stressing me. You bring the drama to yourself. You know what? Keep all that. All that drama, you just keep that to yourself.
2: Go ahead then.
3: Hey, what's up, baby? How you doing?
2: Ex-man.
3: Yeah, I saw him tripping and everything.
2: Yeah.
3: If you want to talk about it later on, sit down and have a drink or something. Yeah? Cool with that?
4: Mm-hmm. Mm-hmm. Yo, Bob, give me a pen.
3: Give me a call anytime. It doesn't matter what time it is. That's my real number, too.
2: No pager, right?
3: Nah, that's my direct number.
2: All right.

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1: right? Everything simple. I got you, all
0: right? You got me?
1: I got you.
0: It's my day tomorrow, baby.
1: The day you're...
2: Trent, I have to go call my man. Go on and call him. 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

0: Studio A by Night.
1: You know, sometimes when I'm down and I'm feeling kind of low, I think about all the things that you do for me. 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
1: Estúdio AFM.

are you trying to be done? I'm not the one to be lonely. I want you. You know I do. You know you want to be together. So don't act out, baby.